The show is Enhance. My name is Michael, here with you until 6 p.m. Had a couple of amazing tracks there just before. We had Honeybee by the Unknown Mortal Orchestra. Prior to that, what did we have prior to that? I believe it was called Aye by Sef, S-E-F. Prior to that, Coming Home Baby by Mel Torme. And then for that, here's to you, the 12-inch version from Grandmaster Flash. Gonna do a couple more tunes and I'll be back with you in just a minute.

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The following is a message from the World Wildlife Fund. 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It's clear no one can tackle these issues alone. 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

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Here with you for another 15. A couple more tunes to play. Hope everybody's having a good night out there. Real quick announcement from the National 4-H Council. 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However, most people today say they are lacking opportunities that prepare them to lead in life and career. 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

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My name is Michael. This is KSCU Santa Clara, 103.3 FM. I'm just about wrapping up here for the evening. I think this is the end of our live programming for the day. Thank you very much for spending some of your Sunday with me. Gonna turn you back over to the computer here. Hope everybody has a lovely evening, beautiful week. Good luck out there.

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We fell in love as the leaves turned brown.

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Ask for advice, get money twice. I'm from the dirty, but that Chico nice. Y'all call it a moment, I call it life.

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Oh my love, oh my love, oh my love, oh my love, oh my love, oh my love, oh my love, oh my love, oh my love, oh my love, oh my love, oh my love, oh my love, oh my love, oh my love, oh my love, oh my love, oh my love, oh my love, oh my love, oh my love, oh my love, oh my love, oh my love, oh my love, oh my love, oh my love, oh my love, oh my love, oh my love, oh my love, oh my love, oh my love, oh my love, oh my love, oh my love, oh my love, oh my love, oh my love, oh my love, oh my love, oh my love, oh my love, oh my love, oh my love, oh my love, oh my love, oh my love, oh my love, oh my love, oh my love, oh my love, oh my love, oh my love, oh my love, oh my love, oh my love, oh my love, oh my love, oh my love, oh my love, oh my love, oh my love, oh my love, oh my love, oh my love, oh my love, oh my love, oh my love, oh my love, oh my love, oh my love, oh my love, oh my love, oh my love, oh

Comfort me.

Hello. I'd like to take this time to thank all of you who have responded by writing letters to us here at Soul. It's been a very moving experience to read of your impressions of our endeavors. And if you have any information to relay to us, please continue to write. The address is 304.

Listen, we have some gifts from some beautiful brothers that are here. They're over there. I don't know if our cameras can get them, but we have some necklaces and bracelets. And this is from Jaja and Obaya and Oba. Is that right? Yeah, they're over there. 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

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To the

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Oh my love, oh my love, oh my love, oh my love, oh my love, oh my love, oh my love, oh my love, oh my love, oh my love, oh my love, oh my love, oh my love, oh my love, oh my love, oh my love, oh my 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

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Hi, my name's Xavier Glenn. I am DJ X. My show is usually on Thursday 3 to 4, so if you enjoy this type of music, please tune in. I'm filling in for DJ Lover right now, and I'm gonna go ahead and play this upcoming song, Please Do Not Lean, by Daniel Caesar.

0: 2020 has been a crazy year for all of us, but you still were able to put out Audacity Volumes 1 and 2. Now that those are out, what's next?
1: Well, there's still more to do here. 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

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I'm about to play this last song. I'm your DJ X. I'm about to play For Me, For Me by Malcolm Todd. I hope y'all have a wonderful day.

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Right now, take a deep breath. Smile. 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Now, think about one small thing you can do today to make someone else's day better. 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

can do that. From your friends at KSCU, we hope you have a wonderful day. And take a listen now to Landslide, offered by Tiny Habits.